We hope you are enjoying your stay so far. 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Are you feeling okay? Have you been converted? Zero Core is not for the faint of heart. But with a suit of armor and tie, anything is possible. This pause in the running of Joshua Zero's work signifies the beginning of the second act. Get comfy. You haven't seen nothing yet.

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It always has been. It always has been. It always happens. It always happens. It always happens. It always happens.

happens. 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This always happens. It always will be. It always will be. It always will be. It always will be. It always will be. It always will be. It always will be.

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1: She's using you for your money. Let her use me for my money. Yes, let her use me for my money. 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

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Awkward silence. Tension tick like custard curd. Just went dinner. Life's so sweet, don't need a dessert. He ain't a shopkeep. Still gonna fill it with sweets, he a nerd. You're a muppet. Me and my boy like Ernie and Bert. Family ties like secrets, dying with you, ain't saying a word.

Good evening. This is Headache speaking. Please remember to breathe. The numbers are 11, 13, 21, 26, 36, and 108. The colors are blue, yellow, red, and purple. When I was young, the moon used to walk me to school, and I would eat my cereal with a spoon. But now that I'm older, I like to eat it with a fork. Do I have to? No. Do I want to? No. Sometimes life is just hard for no reason. Sometimes you need to feel the weight of something pointless on your shoulders. Listen to me. I know how cool it would be if Sunday lasted the whole damn week. I know that if you want to know how paradise really feels, you have to try somehow to be a little like a god. And if you're still here, remember I'm not real, and neither are your dreams. And I'm sorry to break it to you, but if that ever mattered to you at all, it was over for you from the start. We smoke 5.2 trillion cigarettes a year. Are you honestly trying to tell me that we couldn't manage a few more? There are 100 trillion synapses in our brains, 30 trillion cells in our lovely bodies, and there are 400 billion stars in the Milky Way. There are mad different types of fruit which are somehow basically all delicious. There are different styles of insects, of flowers, of birds, of bees, of reptiles, of trees, of mountains, of mammals, of rivers, of deserts, of oceans, of jungles, of lakes, of glaciers, of geysers, of volcanoes, and so much more. But quite amazingly, we have 34,000 distinct emotions, and I am currently experiencing one. What about you? I can't tell you mine. That's for me to know, and you to try to find out. Good luck.

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1: I hope so. 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
3: 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Yes. 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

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Flowers turn to fertilizer, what's going on inside you? 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

0: During the 15-year term hereof, the company shall have the exclusive worldwide rights to manufacture and distribute for commercial and or promotional purposes, including any commercial sale or other exploitation of so-called content. With respect to the embodiment of
1: Cracklow,
0: historical and future-looking, the company is hereby entitled to the direct engineering and manufacturing of
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1: Cracklow's
0: net value in a 60-40 split after such cost pertaining to the fabrication of narrative and representation has been adjusted to the current...